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Hey, it's that time. Time for back to school shopping. Number two pencils. Yep. Notebooks. Pens. Backpacks. And a shiny new 103.7 Chuck FM metal lunchbox. 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
2: I'm meteorologist Mark Thibodeau with the Weather Channel. Plenty of heat and humidity all week. A few storms in between once in a while. Isolated storm or two possible overnight. Lows in the mid-70s. Sunny and hot Tuesday. A high of 95. Heat indices to 105. Maybe a pop of storm Wednesday. Otherwise, mostly sunny. Afternoon high mid-90s.
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1: I'm meteorologist Ray Stidjik with the Weather Channel. Clear for the most part this morning with a few clouds and getting hotter the next couple of days. Sun 95, heat index over 100 today. Tonight, 75. And then the mid-90s again tomorrow with a heat index in the low 100s.
0: Hello there. It's Chuck.

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